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3: But then again, but then again, but then again, says who? 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
12: The top stories this hour. Counter-terror police are facing calls to reveal more information about a suspected plot targeting a Gloucestershire military base used by the US. 5 men arrested near RAF Fairford 2 days ago are out on bail. A cordon remains around 3 vans. Head of Counter-Terrorism Policing Assistant Commissioner Lawrence Taylor says every line is being pursued.
13: We are considering this from every possible angle, including that this may be actively committed by proxies or individuals either knowingly or unknowingly working on behalf of a foreign state.
12: The Home Secretary's announced she'll reopen new routes for refugees to settle in the UK. Shabana Mahmood told the Labour Party conference around a quarter would be Palestinians and women and girls from Afghanistan. Reform UK's leader is claiming Channel 4 should face action over its allegations against the party.
14: Clearly Channel 4 have broken the law in a very serious way, in a very, very serious way, trying to get illicit donations. And as far as the comments the two of them made, well, you know, there was some loose pub talk.
12: Nigel Farage has defended himself and two former Reform staff following the broadcaster's release of undercover footage earlier this month. Police are investigating whether foreign funding rules were broken. The spokesperson for Channel 4 News says its investigation was rigorously verified. Emergency services say a fire that killed a woman and her three children on Merseyside was caused by a lithium-ion battery. They say it highlights the danger of the batteries, which are normally found in e-scooters and e-bikes. It's understood Manchester City chief executive Ferran Soriano has told a meeting of fellow club chiefs that their fight against 115 Premier League charges could take years to conclude. Neither side have commented on the reports. And a storm developing in the mid-Atlantic could be the cause of the remarkably warm weather we're experiencing for this time of year. Forecasters say it could get as high as 27 degrees Celsius around London later. From Sky News, I'm AJ Walsh.
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2: 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I wake up and I got this little punk I gotta chase away. Pop the grade at the crack of dawn, sing while I wipe down the awning. Hey y'all, good morning. I am Snotty and you probably never heard my name. 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
19: The top stories this hour. Counter-terror police are facing calls to reveal more about a suspected plot targeting a Gloucestershire military base. Five men arrested near RAF Fairford 2 days ago are out on bail. Major General Chip Chapman is a former senior British military advisor. He spoke about President Trump's reaction.
20: One of the foundational principles of American foreign policy since 1945 has been cooperative security with allies. We've got a mercurial president at the moment. You're never really sure where he stands on that. But it's good to see that he was sort of fairly complimentary.
19: The PM's planning to create a new publicly owned Great British Grid in a bid to bring down energy costs. Andy Burnham will announce the creation of the new body in his speech to the Labour Party conference later. The Chancellor says the UK is preparing for the US to potentially stop diesel exports. The price of diesel has hit an all-time high at just short of £2 a litre. The case of a woman accused of murdering her three children in the US returns to court later. Lindsay Clancy admits to strangling them at their Massachusetts home in 2023, but her lawyers argue she had postpartum psychosis. The next steps will be laid out after a mistrial was declared with one holdout juror. Those on the 12-person jury share their thoughts on that.
1: He was very arrogant. He really did not take anything that anybody said.
21: He had reasonable doubt. He admitted he had reasonable doubt.
22: He would not interact with us. We read to him on numerous occasions the definition of reasonable doubt.
19: In sport, Northern Ireland remain unbeaten in the Nations League after a goalless draw with Hungary. The result means they're on 4 points in their group. And fictional characters like Peppa Pig and Mr. Bean are encouraging international students to study in the UK. In a survey, more than 4 in 5 admit British culture played a part in their decision, while more than 3 in 5 claim British music influenced their choice. From Sky News, I'm AJ Walsh.
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18: The top stories this hour. The Defence Secretary says it's too early to make decisions about who was behind a suspected terror plot at RAF Fairford in Gloucestershire. Police say they're looking at whether hostile states were involved. Iran's embassy in London's categorically rejected any involvement. Five British nationals who were arrested have been released on bail. Residents like Selina have been allowed to return home.
19: More concerned than I have been for the last 25 years. And we've lived here for a long time, so when Iraq first kicked off, you know, we were aware then. It's always something in the back of your mind. But now, yeah, it's super scary.
18: Andy Burnham will tell Labour members that hope comes from honesty in his first address to its annual conference as Prime Minister. He's expected to tackle issues like youth unemployment and public control of utilities. A publicly owned Great British Energy Grid has also been announced. Here's what people in Liverpool want to hear.
20: The usual one, isn't it? Immigration.
21: I guess an Irish border poll is important to me.
22: What I want him to hear is what he'll do for social care, because it really is wicked, some of the things that happen to people.
23: So I'd like to hear that he's going to raise a tax threshold to at least 15,000 at least.
18: Crimes involving trespassing on the tracks caused nearly 5 months of delays to passengers last year. Network Rail says this included incidents of cable theft, vandalism and obstruction. It's working with the British Transport Police to identify culprits faster. Artificial intelligence that analyses speech could be used to screen people for type 2 diabetes. Experts have developed a tool to detect verbal changes linked to the condition. Manchester City chief executive Ferran Soriano has told other club bosses that the fight against 115 Premier League charges could take years to resolve. Neither City nor the Premier League have commented on reports of alleged financial rule breaches. And a storm developing in the mid-Atlantic could be the cause of the remarkably warm weather we're experiencing for this time of year. Forecasters say it could get as high as 27 degrees Celsius around London later. From Sky News, I'm AJ Walsh.
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1: Well, how many does it have now?
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her escort. 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
1: Magic Radio's West End Christmas is back on Sunday, the 15th of November. And this year, we are so very excited to have the fantastic Tom Allen hosting. For more details and tickets,

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First I have to slay it, then I like to play it and display it. 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
0: 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And Marisha Wallace.
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14: The top stories this hour. Detectives are continuing to investigate who was responsible for a suspected terror plot in Gloucestershire. Five British men in their 20s who were arrested near RAF Fairford 2 days ago are out on bail. There is still significant police activity at and around the military base used by the US. But former Met Police Chief Superintendent Dal Babu thinks the situation's calmer than it was.
15: Common sense would tell you that if there was something serious happening, these people would not be released very quickly in the way they have been. They may still be offences that have been committed, but we're not in the territory that we were.
14: The Iranian embassies described claims Iran was involved as unfounded and malicious. The Prime Minister's pledge to tackle issues that politicians usually avoid when he addresses Labour's party conference this afternoon. Andy Burnham's speech to members is his first in the top job. A new poll shared with Sky News suggests most people don't believe allegations made about the king in Earl Spencer's book. The survey by Delta Poll shows 45% of people thought claims that the then Prince Charles was giddily elated after Diana's death were false. Our royal correspondent Laura Bundock has more.
16: When asked if they thought the king was doing a good job, 62% thought he was, which has remained fairly stable. Now, this is, of course, just one poll, but with the war of words that erupted, according to these results, his popularity has been pretty unaffected.
14: Campaigners warn wildlife crimes against species like hedgehogs, badgers and seals are going unpunished. There were over 2,000 reports of incidents last year, but a conviction rate of less than 2%. Shop inflation slowed this month as retailers ramped up promotions to drive demand. The British Retail Consortium says prices were 1.4% up on a year ago, down from August's growth of 1.5%. And fictional characters like Peppa Pig, Harry Potter and Mr. Bean are driving international students to study here. In a survey, more than 4 in 5 admit British culture played a part in their decision. From Sky News, I'm AJ Walsh.
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2: 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Laying low, staying out of sight. Ain't no compass, brother. Ain't no map. 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
3: And now, the weather.
4: Outside, gloomy skies, a persistent drizzle, and a chilly wind blowing from the west, north, east, and south.
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16: The top story is this hour. The Prime Minister's pledging to tackle issues he says politicians usually avoid when he addresses Labour's party conference this afternoon. Andy Burnham's speech is expected to feature youth unemployment and a publicly owned energy grid. Our political correspondent Tom Claiborne has more.
17: The PM's hinted towards new announcements on defence spending in detail around creating a national care service. It's something Andy Burnham's called for since his last time in government and is partly motivated by his dad's personal battle with Alzheimer's. Alzheimer's. James Murray is Paymaster General.
18: It's one of the most powerful examples of him taking one of the challenges that people have spoken about for so many years in this country, but not addressed, and he is running at it head on.
17: Critics say the government needs to cut public spending on the likes of welfare to better fund defence.
16: Detectives are continuing to investigate a suspected terror plot in Gloucestershire. Five British men in their 20s who were arrested near RAF Fairford 2 days ago are now out on bail. There's still significant police activity at and around the military base used by the US, but former Met Police Chief Superintendent Dal Babu thinks the situation's calmer than it was.
19: Common sense would tell you that if there was something serious happening, these people would not be released very quickly in the way they have been. They may still be offences that have been committed, but we're not in the territory that we were.
16: The Iranian embassies described claims Iran was involved as unfounded and malicious. Shop inflation slowed this month as retailers ramped up promotions to drive demand. The British Retail Consortium says prices were 1.4% up on a year ago, down from August's growth of 1.5%. AI that analyses speech could be used to screen people for type 2 diabetes. Experts say they've developed a tool to detect verbal changes linked to the condition, such as increased hoarseness and an inability to control breath. And finally to sports, where Northern Ireland remain unbeaten in the Nations League after a goalless draw with Hungary. They're on 4 points in their group. Drizzle for much of the UK this morning, but brightening up for most by the afternoon. Warm in the south, highs at 27 Celsius. That's the latest. I'm Becky Cahill.
20: Good morning, this is Magic Musicals Breakfast. Jen Thomas here, playing the best variety of stage and screen to kickstart your Tuesday morning. Got plenty of fantastic tunes on the way, some Rocky Horror after Annie.

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2: It's astounding. 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Madness takes its toll. But listen closely.
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That's one way to wake up the rest of the house, belting that one out, isn't it? Les Mis and Do You Hear the People Sing? And I hope you had your dancing shoes ready for the time warp before that. Now, if you are a huge fan of Les Mis or Alfie Beau, you could sort yourself or a loved one with an early Christmas present, because he's one of the performers who will be at Magic Radio's West End Christmas on Sunday the 15th of November at the London Palladium. He'll be joined by Marisha Wallace, Sydney Christmas, Ben Forster and Zoe Burkett, as well as host Tom Allen, and more people still to come. It's a fantastic way to start the festive season. Get your tickets for West End Christmas now at magicradio.co.uk/tickets. It's Jen Thomas here, playing the best variety of stage and screen with tunes like this from Thoroughly Modern Millie.

some sunshine to your morning with Get Up, Stand Up and No Woman, No Cry on Magic Musical Breakfast. It's Tuesday. My name's Jen Thomas. How is your week treating you so far? We're playing the best variety of stage and screen to start your day. Get yourself a tea or coffee. Just take a moment for yourself. I'll get you some Gorgeous from Oliver and very catchy from Six.

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0: Six really is one of those shows just gets you tapping your feet and singing along. That's Ex-Wives on Magic Musicals Breakfast. And my name's Jen Thomas. Before that, Oliver. And As Long As He Needs Me. There was an amazing performance of You've Got to Pick a Pocket or Two at our Magic at the Musicals event at the Royal Albert Hall. It was really something special. So many amazing shows. And if you missed it at the weekend, you can catch up over on the Rayo app. Time now for Two Strangers, Carry a Cake Across New York.
1: It's the capital city of the USA.
2: It's not.
1: The city I swore I'd see for myself one day.
2: But you've actually been in New York before.
1: Yes. No. But I've seen Home Alone 2 quite a few times.
2: Are you serious?
1: There's pizza for breakfast, the steam in the air. It's candy, not sweets, and the streets are called sidewalks there.
2: Right.
1: My town, where everyone has an apartment to spare with a skyline view, and even improbable dreams come true, where everything comes with a smile.

0: they ready for me in New York? 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
1: Nope, that's Queens.
0: Awesome. 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No one knows why. 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
0: Okay, we're about to leave the train and then we're gonna be in New York.
1: Yes.
0: You're not gonna freak out?
1: No.

0: Stunning. Two strangers carry a cake across New York, and that is New York here on Magic Musicals Breakfast. My name's Chad and Thomas. Tuesday morning, looking ahead to the weekend. How would you like to have hundreds of thousands of pounds in the bank? Make me a winner! That's right, we have got life-changing cash up for grabs. £700,000 must be won on Make Me a Winner this Friday. Ruth won the cash last week and she was on cloud nine. You could be next. Just grab your phone and get in the draw. If Gemma Atkinson calls you on Friday, all £700,000 will be in your bank account that same night. 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

0: turning 40 next month, the stunning Phantom of the Opera and All I Ask of You. 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
4: The top stories this hour. US Secretary of State Marco Rubio says a suspected terror plot targeting RAF Fairford in Gloucestershire clearly involves the hand of a foreign actor. Five British men arrested on Sunday have been released on bail, a decision Donald Trump's called surprising. Tehran's strongly denied any involvement. Dominic Murphy, a former head of counter-terror command, explains why the suspects were let go.
13: Had they been kept in custody under the Terrorism Act, bail does not apply in that case. So they couldn't have been bailed. They're either charged with a serious terrorist offence or they are then released without charge. And in this case, under the Police and Criminal Evidence Act detention powers, they have bail conditions. And this is police bail and it will be stringent conditions.
4: A big day lies ahead for Andy Burnham, who'll be using his first party conference speech as Prime Minister to promise an end to politics as usual. In Liverpool later, the Labour leader's expected to set out plans for free social care in England, youth unemployment measures and a new publicly owned energy grid. Here's what people in the city say they want to hear.
14: The usual one, isn't it? Immigration.
18: I guess an Irish border poll is important to me.
19: What I want him to hear is what he'll do for social care, because it really is wicked, some of the things that happen to people.
20: So I'd like to hear that he's going to raise the tax threshold to at least 15,000, at least.
4: OpenAI has scrapped plans to release its new artificial intelligence model. It's over safety concerns after it showed what's being described as higher levels of deception than its predecessor. The system was due to be released next month. Shop price inflation slowed this month. The British Retail Consortium says prices were 1.4% up on a year ago, down from August's growth of 1.5%. Sport: Northern Ireland remain unbeaten in the Nations League. Their match at Windsor Park against Hungary finished in a goalless draw. And a storm developing in the mid-Atlantic could be the reason we're getting remarkably warm weather for this time of year. Forecasters say temperatures in some areas might not drop below 18 degrees overnight into tomorrow, which could make it one of the warmest late September nights recorded. Drizzle for much of the UK this morning, but brightening up for most by the afternoon. Warm in the south, highs at 27 Celsius. That's the latest. I'm Becky Cahill.
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One of my all-time favourite film soundtracks, A Star Is Born and Shallow on Magic Musical's Breakfast. My name's Jen Thomas, playing the best variety of stage and screen. Now, if you've never seen it, you definitely need the tissues, because that is a film that never fails to make me have a little cry, no matter how many times I've seen it. Any version of it, whether it's the one with Lady Gaga or Bradley Cooper or the originals, it is just such a stunning one. Before that, some Mean Girls and Starlight Express with Light at the End of the Tunnel. How is your morning treating you so far? This next one won big at the Tonys earlier this year. It's based on an Apple TV show of the same name. This is Schmigadoon.

0: As mayor of Schmigadoon, I feel that I must stress. 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

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And before that, Schmigadoon. What have you got planned for the rest of your day? Maybe you're going to be heading into the office once you've got everybody out the door. Perhaps you've got a day off. I've got the soundtrack for you. I'll get you something from Sister Act, plus a classic from Joseph.

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swaying along to that one while you wait for the kettle to boil. Some Joseph and Any Dream Will Do. You're listening to Magic Musicals Breakfast Tuesday morning. I can't believe we're on the 29th of September. I swear, this year is just flying by. This next one is beautiful, from The Secret Garden. I love the book. I love the film. Very sad I never got to see the stage show. This is How Could I Ever Know.

0: Simply stunning, this secret garden, and how could I ever know? You're listening to Magic Musicals Breakfast. It's Jen Thomas here. Once we get to 9 o'clock, we will start the No Repeat Workday, which, if you've not heard the show before, means you can put us on and leave us on, and you won't hear the same song twice. It will fly by. It will be home time before you know it, whether you're having a little kitchen disco at home or you're heading into the office. On the way, I will get you something from Chess.
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17: 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The US Secretary of State claims a foreign actor was involved in a suspected terror plot at RAF Fairford in Gloucestershire over the weekend. Marco Rubio's reiterated America takes any threat against its assets abroad very seriously. Five men arrested on suspicion of terrorism offences on Sunday have since been released on bail, a move criticised by President Trump. But former Met Police Chief Superintendent Dal Babu thinks the situation's calmer than it was.
18: Common sense would tell you that if there was something serious happening, these people would not be released very quickly in the way they have been. They may still be offences that have been committed, but we're not in the territory that we were.
17: The Prime Minister is pledging to tackle issues he claims politicians usually avoid when he addresses Labour's party conference in Liverpool this afternoon. Andy Burnham's speech is expected to feature youth unemployment and a publicly owned energy grid. Our political correspondent is Tom Claiborne.
19: The PM's hinted towards new announcements on defence spending in detail around creating a national care service. It's something Andy Burnham's called for since his last time in government and is partly motivated by his dad's personal battle with Alzheimer's. James Murray is Paymaster General.
20: It's one of the most powerful examples of him taking one of the challenges that people have spoken about for so many years in this country but not addressed, and he is running at it head on.
19: Critics say the government needs to cut public spending on the likes of welfare to better fund defence.
17: Shop inflation slowed this month as retailers ramped up promotions to drive demand. The British Retail Consortium says prices were 1.4% up on a year ago, down from August's growth of 1.5%. AI that analyses speech could be used to screen people for type 2 diabetes. Experts have developed a tool to detect verbal changes linked to the condition. They include increased hoarseness and an inability to control breath. And in sport, Northern Ireland remain unbeaten in the Nations League after a goalless draw with Hungary. They're on 4 points in their group. Drizzle for much of the UK this morning, but brightening up for most by the afternoon. Warm in the south, highs at 27 Celsius. That's the latest. I'm Becky Cahill.
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0: Little Shop of Horrors and Somewhere That's Green on Magic Musical's Breakfast. It's Jen Thomas here, and before that, the stunning Moulin Rouge and Come What May. I found out recently that my other half has never seen Little Shop of Horrors, so I think that's going to be the plan for this weekend, is to watch it, and also Beetlejuice, because he's not seen that either. And as we've got spooky season coming up, I need to educate him on some of my favourite films. Time now for something from Merrily We Roll Along on Magic Musical's Breakfast. This is Old Friends.
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Now that is a show where you know they had a lot of fun in the costume department. I don't know how they do the dancing in those high heels. I can't dance in trainers. That is Priscilla and I Will Survive on Magic Musicals Breakfast. Tuesday morning, it's Jen Thomas here playing the best variety of stage and screen. Still to come, I'll get you something from a chorus line, plus something from Matilda.

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0: The best variety of stage and screen.

I love the work of Tim Minchin, Matilda and Revolting Children on Magic Musicals Breakfast. It's Jen Thomas here, Tuesday morning, playing the best variety of stage and screen. Not long now until we start the no-repeat workday at 9, so you can put us on and leave us on, and you won't hear the same song twice all the way through until home time. Your day will fly by. Now, do you remember over lockdown when, for some reason, we all got into sea shanties? This next one very much reminds me of that. This is from The Curious Case of Benjamin Button.

0: A Kraken's Lullaby from The Curious Case of Benjamin Button on Magic Musicals Breakfast. Tuesday morning, it's Jen Thomas here, looking ahead to the weekend. How would you like to have hundreds of thousands of pounds in the bank? Make me a winner! What would you do if you had £700,000 in the bank? That is the cash we have got up for grabs on Friday. Last week, we had Ruth as our very happy winner, and she's still on cloud nine, and you could be next. 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If Gemma Atkinson calls you on Friday, all £700,000 will be in your bank account that very night. 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
0: Oh, Fred!
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0: Nobody walks out on me!
1: Roxy! 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
0: I gotta pee.

0: Hope you had your jazz hands ready for that one. Chicago, the musical on Magic Musical's Breakfast. It's Jen Thomas here, moments away from starting the no-repeat workday, so you can put us on and leave us on and you won't hear the same song twice all the way through until home time. It will fly by, I promise. I will start things off with a Disney number one, plus some Sunset Boulevard next.
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0: top stories this hour. US Secretary of State Marco Rubio says a suspected terror plot targeting a Gloucestershire military base used by America clearly involves the hand of a foreign actor. Five British men arrested on Sunday near RAF Fairford have all been released on bail now, a decision President Trump has called surprising. Dominic Murphy, a former head of Counter-Terror Command, explains why the suspects were let go.
2: Had they been kept in custody under the Terrorism Act, certainly bail does not apply in that case. So they couldn't have been bailed. They're either charged with a serious terrorist offence or they are then released without charge. And in this case, under the Police and Criminal Evidence Act detention powers, they have bail conditions. And this is police bail and it will be stringent conditions.
0: The Iranian embassies described claims Iran was involved as unfounded and malicious. A big day lies ahead for Andy Burnham, who'll be using his first party conference speech as Prime Minister to promise an end to politics as usual. In Liverpool later, the Labour leader is expected to set out plans for free social care in England, youth unemployment measures and a new publicly owned energy grid. Here's what people in the city say they want to hear.
3: The usual one, isn't it? Immigration.
5: I guess an Irish border poll is important to me.
24: What I want him to hear is what he'll do for social care, because it really is wicked, some of the things that happen to people.
25: So I'd like to hear that he's going to raise the tax threshold to at least 15,000, at least.
0: OpenAI has scrapped plans to release its new artificial intelligence model. It's over safety concerns after it showed what's being described as higher levels of deception than its predecessor. The system was due to be released next month. Shop price inflation slowed this month. The British Retail Consortium says prices were 1.4% up on a year ago, down from August's growth of 1.5%. And forecasters say a storm developing in the mid-Atlantic could be the cause of the warm weather we're experiencing for this time of year. They reckon some areas might not drop below 18 degrees overnight into tomorrow, which could make it one of the warmest late September nights ever recorded in the UK. Drizzle for much of the UK this morning, but brightening up for most by the afternoon. Warm in the south, highs at 27 Celsius. That's the latest. I'm Becky Cahill.
26: 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Jen Thomas here, kickstarting the no-repeat workday so you won't hear the same song twice. Here's some Encanto. Magic.

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2: And now, for the grand finale of our Round the World review, we take you down on the farm with our star, Miss Adelaide, and the hotbox, Farmerettes!

You're listening to Magic Musicals Tuesday morning. Jen Thomas here, kickstarting the No Repeat Workday with Guys and Dolls and A Bushel and a Peck. So there won't be a single repeat now all the way through until home time. So you can put us on and leave us on, and hopefully we'll provide the soundtrack to whether you're at home having a little kitchen disco, or you've just got into the office, or you've opened the laptop. Whatever your day is looking like, I've got the tunes for you. Got The Devil Wears Prada now, and not long at all to go until Terry Hatcher takes over in the role of Miranda. You may know her from Desperate Housewives fame. So this is Miranda Girl now.

Jagged Little Pill, based on the music of the incredible Alanis Morissette. That is Hand in My Pocket on Magic Musicals. It's Jen Thomas here. You might have seen there is a video that has gone viral recently where the incredible Brandi Carlile has done a cover of one of Alanis's songs called Uninvited. They performed at Red Rocks in America, which is one of the most stunning venues I've ever seen. And it's such a fantastic version. Have a look at that later on today if you get the chance. On the way, I'll get you some Tell Me on a Sunday, plus something from Dear Evan Hansen that always pulls at the heartstrings.

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0: The brilliant Dear Evan Hansen and Sincerely Me. This is Magic Musicals. My name's Jen Thomas, playing the best variety of stage and screen here for your Tuesday. And there won't be a single repeat now all the way through until home time, thanks to the no repeat workday. But also between 9 and 5, we treat you to a showstopper.
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0: That's right, so half past every hour between 9 and 5 we play a showstopper. So these are the standout tunes that get stuck in your head. You'll be tapping your feet, singing along, breaking out your best dance moves for this first one that I've got for a Tuesday morning for you. From MJ the Musical, this is Thriller.
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0: MJ the Musical and Thriller, the first showstopper for Tuesday morning. My name's Jen Thomas, playing the best variety of stage and screen. Did you used to do little dance routines for your loved ones when you were younger? Because I definitely did want a Thriller. We'll have more showstoppers with Dan after 10 all the way through until home time, and then 2 hours of them back to back from 8 o'clock if you need to unwind after the day. Up next, I'll get you something from My Fair Lady.
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0: Fantastic 42nd Street and Lullaby of Broadway on Magic Musicals. It's Jen Thomas rounding off my show this morning, playing the best variety of stage and screen. The No Repeat Workday will continue with Lovely Dan next. You can put us on and leave us on and you won't hear the same song twice. I've had a little look ahead and I can see he has got something on the way for you from Oliver to kick things off. I will be back bright and early from 6. Have a great day.
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18: Top stories this hour. Andy Burnham says he'll set out a different path for the UK during his first Labour Party conference as Prime Minister later. In a social media post, he says an honest conversation's needed on a number of issues, including fixing social care. It's fuelled speculation the pension triple lock could be reformed to pay for it. Political correspondent John Craig says MPs have mixed views.
19: Many regard it as sacred. Others say it's unaffordable. And that's why the Prime Minister is risking, really, a row by saying, look, we're going to look at it and perhaps review it and see what happens at the next general election or afterwards.
18: The US Secretary of State claims a foreign actor was involved in a suspected terror plot at a Gloucestershire military base used by America. Five men arrested on suspicion of terrorism offences near RAF Fairford on Sunday have been released on bail. A police officer has been stabbed in the leg during dawn raids across London and four other counties as part of an operation targeting a suspected organised crime gang. 17 people aged between 26 and 65 have been arrested at addresses across the capital, as well as Essex, Hertfordshire, Cambridgeshire and Suffolk. OpenAI has scrapped plans to release its new artificial intelligence model next month. It's over safety concerns after it showed what's being described as higher levels of deception than its predecessor. Next, we're hearing this morning from the parents of a baby who died after choking on pasta whilst at nursery. Ollie Steeper was 9 months old when he lost his life on this day 5 years ago. Since then, a foundation has been set up in his name and has provided thousands of anti-choking devices to early years settings across the country. Here's Ollie's mum, Zoe.
10: Learn first aid and let your child explore food still, but know what to do if it goes wrong. I think that would be like kind of the practical advice.
18: And it's thought the likes of Peppa Pig and Mr Bean are behind a UK boost in attracting international students. A survey suggests more than 4 in 5 say British culture played a part in their decision to study at universities here. Spells for much of the UK today, feeling quite warm in the south with highs at around 27 Celsius. That's the latest. I'm Becky Cahill.
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0: Stephanie Mills in the soul adaptation of the Wizard of Oz story, The Wiz. As ease on down the road. I'm Dan, playing you the best variety of stage and screen. And if you ever want to get in touch with the show, by the way, I'm always here. I love to hear what shows you've been to see, whether they're on tour or you've come to the West End. dan@magic.co.uk is my email address with your reviews. Maybe you're in a show, like Jules, who's got in touch. Jules Burley, hello. She says, Dan, this week I am rehearsing my Christmas musical with my choir. It's a presentation of Three Camels. I have to say, Jules, I'm not aware of Three Camels, the musical, but I look forward to seeing maybe a tour or a West End version in the future. Good luck with that. Very much the season to be preparing for the festive shows, isn't it? We've put ours on sale at the London Palladium. Those tickets are at magicradio.co.uk. We've launched Magic Christmas, the radio station. So yeah, it's very much the season, isn't it? Autumn is here. Those Christmas shows will be being worked on all over the place. If you've got one going, I'll do you a mention, dan@magic.co.uk. Coming up here on your No Repeat Workday this morning, big song from Hamilton next. After this, from Jekyll and Hyde, Someone Like You is all about falling in love with that legendary monster.
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0: Satisfied from Hamilton on Magic Musicals. The Scola sisters from Hamilton were amazing at Magic at the Musicals, as you'll have seen if you were there a couple of weekends ago, or heard if you listened on Sunday evening over on Magic Radio. You can catch up on the whole 10th anniversary edition at the Royal Albert Hall with 20 West End and touring musicals and Mel and Ruthie hosting in the Rayo app right now. I'm Dan, playing you the best variety of stage and screen. 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

0: Arinze Kenne, MBE, in his Olivier Award-winning role as Bob Marley in Get Up, Stand Up. 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
0: 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Now, this one is from Andrew Lloyd Webber's musical adaptation of Jack Black's movie School of Rock. An enthusiastic former rock star turned teacher puts a band together, and this is their anthem, Teacher's Pet.
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Your hourly showstopper this hour was from School of Rock. That's Teacher's Pet on Magic Musicals. Next hour, you'll get a song from And Juliet. This is all part of your no-repeat workday. From 9 o'clock at the end of Jen's breakfast show, all the way through my show, and then Elise at 1 o'clock, and into Home Time with Jim from 4, you will not hear the same song twice. That is our no-repeat workday for you. Our promise is you can put us on and leave us on without hearing anything repeated. No Repeat Workday is on. And next, you're going to get The Greatest Showman, Bat Out of Hell, and Chess before 11. No.

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0: The best variety of stage and screen is on Magic Musicals, and that was the anthem from Chess. I'm Dan, and we've got an epic game of our own here at Magic Musicals. Make Me a Winner is going to pay out £700,000 this Friday evening. I'll give you everything you need to get yourself in for it before midday today. And in just the next 20 minutes, I'll give you songs from Wicked, which celebrated its 20th anniversary in the West End over the weekend, The Book of Mormon coming up, and Oscar-winning Hollywood love story La La Land soon. As well.
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15: The top stories this hour, and we start with news just in. Former world snooker champion Graham Dott has been jailed for 7 years for historical child sex abuse. Our reporter Lana Mackay is at the High Court in Edinburgh.
16: The 49-year-old appeared in front of a packed courtroom and shook his head in denial as the charges were read out. Dott was found guilty in August of lewd and libidinous practices towards two children, a girl between the ages of 9 and 10 and a boy from age 8 to 12. Judge Lord Harrower told how the former world champion had disguised the grooming as a game, rewarding the children with treats and warning them they wouldn't be believed if they told anyone. The judge went on to say how Dott had robbed them of a significant period of their childhood, subjecting them to overwhelming fear, shame and anger.
15: It's widely thought the Prime Minister will announce a review of the triple lock pension to pay for free social care at the Labour Party conference in Liverpool later. Andy Burnham's expected to say there could be changes, but only after an election. The mechanism decides whether pensions rise by either 2.5%, inflation or average pay growth, whichever's higher. Deputy Party Leader Lucy Powell has been telling us more.
17: Something like social care, you know, it's something that we will do over time. We've got the Louise Casey report into these issues coming next summer. We will then have a big conversation about that with the public, with across parties. You know, Andy wants to really build consensus, long-term consensus around these issues.
15: A police officer has been stabbed in the leg during dawn raids across London as part of an operation targeting a suspected organised crime gang. Addresses in Essex, Hertfordshire, Cambridgeshire and Suffolk were also searched this morning. 17 people have been arrested. Trespass-related crimes on the railway tracks caused almost 5 months of delays to passengers last year. Network Rail says it's using drones and sensors to identify culprits faster. And shop price inflation slowed this month. The British Retail Consortium says prices were 1.4% up on a year ago, down from August's growth of 1.5%. Sunny spells for much of the UK today, feeling quite warm in the south with highs at around 27 Celsius. That's the latest. I'm Becky Cahill.
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2: 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Hello, my name is Elder Grant. 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
1: No, no, Elder Cunningham. 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

0: That is one of those songs that becomes an absolute earworm, isn't it? I will not apologise if you start humming it to yourself later. 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I'm Dan, helping you through Tuesday morning with our no-repeat workday. Today, if you need a pick-me-up, is International Coffee Day. I'll have an oat milk Americano if you're making. Thank you. Also tonight on the Great British Bake Off, it is Biscuit Week. Those two things go together perfectly. Coffee and a biscuit. Don't mind if I do. Although, during Bake Off, make mine a decaf, tar. Otherwise, I'll be up all night. We're into the second week in Newcastle on tour for this next show, where you can find Mrs. Doubtfire at the Theatre Royal until October the 11th. Here she is, taking some inspiration from some great women as divorced dad Daniel becomes the character we all know and love.
1: Make me a woman, give it a shot. Come on and give me the best that you've got. I need help and I'm coming too.

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0: Those Jersey Boys closed out Magic at the Musicals at the Royal Albert Hall last weekend. If you missed it on Sunday night over on Magic Radio, you can listen to the whole thing anytime in the Rayo app right now. I'm Dan with Tuesday's No Repeat Workday for you. Coming up, I'll tell you how you can win 700 grand this week. And before that, music from Hairspray, which is on the road next year, Mean Girls, which is on tour right now in Crawley, and your showstopper at 1:30 is a big moment from Aunt Julia.
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0: I'd Rather Be Me from Mean Girls, the musical on Magic Musicals. That's on the road until the end of January. Faye from Steps is in until mid-November. And then former Brookside star Jennifer Ellison takes over in her native Liverpool. That'd be a nice for homecoming gig. She won't have far to go, I guess. She's going to be in it until the end of the run. This is Dan with your No Repeat Workday. And as part of that, it's Showstopper time.
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0: 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Half past, we give you a big moment from a great show. And this time round, it's And Juliet, which features the music of Swedish pop producer Max Martin. Frankly, the genius behind songs by Bon Jovi, Celine Dion, Backstreet Boys, Britney Spears, and as you're about to hear, Katy Perry as well. In this, in a post-Romeo and Juliet world, Juliet is taking control of her destiny. Big independence anthem, this one, and the perfect energy for this time on a Tuesday. Let's roar.
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0: from And Juliet. That's your showstopper this hour. It's Raw on Magic Musicals. I'll have another showstopper for you at 12:30, because they are hourly during your no-repeat workday. Then there's 2 hours of epic songs like that every night from 8 to wrap up each day. Now, do you fancy life-changing cash? That seems like a silly question.
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0: £700,000 must be won on Make Me a Winner this Friday. Last week it was Ruth who won, and she's still trying to come to terms with it.
2: Oh, I just honestly can't thank you enough. We're just totally in shock, because you just never expect something like this to happen. 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

This is Magic Musicals. I'm Dan Morrissey, and that was Michael Ball in Aspects of Love with Love Changes Everything. He was in Torquay on his tour last night. He's in Cardiff tonight and then the London Palladium on Thursday. And remember, Michael's old chum Alfie Beau will be joining us at the London Palladium on the 15th of November. That's Magic Radio's West End Christmas. If you know someone who loves a musical, loves Alfie Beau, but a Les Mis, then you can sort them out with an early Christmas present. And maybe you're buying for a friend, and that friend is you. Alfie is just one of the performers who'll be there with us. He's going to be joined by Marisha Wallace, Sydney Christmas, Ben Forster and Zoe Burkett, as well as our host Tom Allen, and more people still to be announced as well. 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Next, here on Magic Musicals, songs from Into the Woods and Shrek, and straight after the news, the Queens of Sea.

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17: The top stories this hour. Former world snooker champion Graham Dott's been jailed for 7 years for child sexual abuse. Lana McKay is at the High Court in Edinburgh.
18: Judge Lord Harrower told a packed courtroom how the 49-year-old had committed a gross violation of trust towards two vulnerable children. A girl between age 9 and 10 when Dott was 16 or 17 and a boy from age 8 to 12 when Dott was married in his 30s with a family. The judge told how Dott groomed the children with treats and warned them they wouldn't be believed if they told anyone. The former snooker world champion continues to deny the charges and was seen shaking his head as they were read out. dressed in a dark suit and pink shirt. Dot showed little emotion as he was led from the courtroom.
17: Andy Burnham says he'll set out a different path for the UK during his first Labour Party conference as Prime Minister today. In a social media post, he says an honest conversation's needed on a number of issues, including fixing social care. It's fuelled a speculation the pension triple lock could be reformed to pay for it. Meanwhile, speaking at the party conference in Liverpool, the Northern Ireland secretaries described an ongoing parades dispute in Dumcree as tense and urged communities to stay calm. Protesters are continuing to try and stop the unionist Orange Order marching down a mainly nationalist road in Portadown. Sir Chris Bryant's called on all sides to double down towards a solution.
19: That's precisely what I'll be doing this afternoon, bringing both sides together, talking to everyone, bridging sectarian divides and giving compromise a chance, because nobody wants Northern Ireland to return to the 1990s.
17: Saved by the Bell star Dennis Haskins has died at the age of 75. He played Principal Belding on the US Kids show, which ran from 1989 to 1992. His agents described him as a great person who absolutely loved his fans. And OpenAI has scrapped plans to release its new artificial intelligence model. It's over safety concerns. Spells for much of the UK today, feeling quite warm in the south with highs at around 27 Celsius. That's the latest. I'm Becky Cahill.
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0: From the movie adaptation of Stephen Sondheim's Into the Woods, which starred Anna Kendrick and James Corden and loads of stars, that's No One Is Alone on Magic Musicals. And the stage version is about to open at the Noel Coward Theatre in the West End as well on the 7th of October. So just over a week to go until that all starts up again. Coming up, a big moment from Mamma Mia, a bit of love rivalry for you after this from The Little Big Things. It's Miles and Miles on Magic Musicals, performed by Alistair Harvey.
1: Christchurch Harbour, all ready to roam. Your mama's got her heels on, you're asking to go home. Screaming, fighting, battling the noise. Such excitement.

0: from Mamma Mia on Magic Musicals. The current Skye and Sophie from the West End version performed at Magic at the Musicals at the Royal Albert Hall, and you can hear that in full in the Rayo app right now. And at the weekend, Olivia Marks sat down with another West End star, Sarah Poyser, who's the current Donna in Mamma Mia at the Novello Theatre, and you can listen to her favourite songs and her career through music in the Rayo app as well. It's just part of weekends here at Magic Musicals, which also includes shows from Lucy Jones and Ruthie Henschel every weekend as well. Next, this Tuesday, on your no-repeat workday, classic Mary Poppins. Dick Van Dyke and Julie Andrews are up on the roofs. And then Sam Ryder in Jesus Christ Superstar. Magic musicals.
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On the rooftops of London, cool, what a sight.

seems like 19. 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What you started?

0: Sam Ryder with Gethsemane from Jesus Christ Superstar on Magic Musicals. There's 2 and a bit weeks until Sam's return to the stage with that show. Starts on the 16th of October at the Theatre Royal Drury Lane after that huge celeb-packed run at the Palladium over the summer. Now, shall we have a showstopper?
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0: That was a rhetorical question because of course we shall. Half past every hour of your no-repeat workday, between 9 and 5, you get one of these incredible performances from the greatest musicals. And this time round, it's quite a romantic one. From the musical Once, which had a Grammy and Oscar-winning soundtrack, it's Falling Slowly.
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0: proof that a show-stopping moment does not have to be all up-in-your-face raucousness. They can be gentle and lovely and emotional as well. Lovely stuff. Falling slowly from once on Magic Musicals. I'm Dan Morrissey, and you know what else falls slowly? Snow at Christmas. If you're one of those people who are already thinking about putting their Christmas tree up, maybe you've already bought some sneaky new decorations that the rest of your family aren't aware of. I know. I've seen you. You'll be pleased to know that Magic Christmas is now live. Our radio station that plays the best variety of Christmas favourites is back for the autumn and winter with all the classics you know and love. I flicked it on in the car in a car wash at the weekend and was right in the middle of Elton John's Step Into Christmas as it was blowing the foam over the car. It was quite the moment. I was not mad about it. So whenever you're ready, you can listen to Magic Christmas on your digital radio in the free Rayo app or ask your smart speaker to play Magic Christmas. And, you know, if you don't want other people to know you're into Christmas yet, I can vouch for the fact that hiding in a car wash is a good place to listen. Sweet Charity's Rhythm of Life is going to take you to church next. Sammy Davis Jr. in that one. And Miles Frost in MJ the Musical on Broadway with Billie Jean coming up before one. Magic musicals.
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0: Billie Jean from MJ the Musical on Magic Musicals. I'm Dan Morrissey. That's my last one for you for now here, but I will be back tonight at 7 o'clock over on Magic Radio with Tuesday's Perfect Playlist. Billy Joel has a big musical anniversary to celebrate today, so we'll be doing that with him. And Joe Wicks is back with another song for his Perfect Playlist as well to celebrate his new show. Next, here on Magic Musicals, Elise is on, taking over the no-repeat work date for the rest of Tuesday afternoon, and more of the best variety of stage and screen after the news. Have a good one.
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10: The top stories this hour. In the next hour, Andy Burnham will be laying out his clear vision for Britain at the Labour Party conference. The Prime Minister has hinted online that his speech in Liverpool sends taking on so-called difficult issues. Our political correspondent Tom Claiborne has more.
11: Youth unemployment, housing and the future of essential services are likely to feature heavily from the PM this afternoon. Reports suggest that changes to the state pension's triple lock are also in the offing to help fund a national care service similar to the NHS. Lucy Powell is Deputy Leader of Labour.
12: It's something that we will do over time. We've got the Louise Casey report into these issues coming next summer. We will then have a big conversation about that with the public.
11: Opposition parties are calling on the government to focus on reducing public borrowing.
10: Armed police remain stationed around Gloucestershire's RAF Fairford following a suspected terror plot. US Secretary of State Marco Rubio is blaming the hand of a foreign actor for Sunday's incident at the site used by America's military. Former world snooker champion Graham Dart has been jailed for 7 years for historical child sex abuse. The 49-year-old was found guilty last month of offences against a boy and girl, both of primary school age. The allegations spanned almost two decades, from 1993 to 2010. Dart's been sentenced at Edinburgh's High Court. Referring to the victims using pseudonyms, Judge Lord Harrower says Dart had robbed them of their childhood.
13: You disguised your abuse as part of a game. Of course, at the time of your offending against Jane, you yourself were still a child. However, by the time you began abusing Kevin, you were a married man in your 30s with a family of your own.
10: Northern Ireland Secretary Sir Chris Bryant described an ongoing parades dispute in Dumcree as tense and urged communities to stay calm. Protesters are continuing to try and stop the unionist Orange Order marching down a mainly nationalist road in Portadown. And OpenAI has scrapped plans to release its new artificial intelligence model. It's over safety concerns after it showed what's being described as higher levels of deception than its predecessor. Rather warm across much of the UK. Outbreaks of rain overnight. Sunny spells in the morning. Highs of 27 degrees Celsius. That's the latest. I'm Amber Roderick.
14: Oh yeah, good afternoon. It's Elise Evans on your no-repeat workday right now. Not playing you any songs twice. Just great show tunes. Get ready for Tina after Guys and Dolls.

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It isn't fair, it isn't nice. A lady doesn't wander all over the room and blow on some other guy's dice. So let's keep the party polite.

I haven't played that one for a while. Skimble Shanks, the Railway Cat from Cats. It's here on Magic Musicals, playing you the best variety of stage and screen. My name's Elise Evans. Hope you're having a brilliant Tuesday. And hey, if you love cats, if you like that feline action, I'm thrilled to tell you that it's heading out on a UK tour. Maybe you missed the incredible production at the Open Air Theatre in Regent's Park. It's starting its tour next week in Plymouth at the Theatre Royal. All the dates are online. Catch it in a venue near you. I hope you're having a brilliant Tuesday. Start of the week vibes, yeah? Let's get you over that post-lunch break slump. With some Fame, I Sing the Body Electric. That's going to get you going. And what about this? From one of the hottest tickets in town right now, still delighting audiences at the Savoy, Paddington the Musical. Here's Pretty Little Dead Things.

box to hang up on the wall. First I have to slay it, then I like to play it and display it. I don't care how big or small, give me pretty little death thing.

0: If you needed a boost for your Tuesday, I hope that's given it to you in abundance, my friend. I sing the Body Electric from Fame. It is here on Magic Musicals, the station playing you the best variety of stage and screen. My name's Elise Sevens. You join me at a great time, by the way, because it's your No Repeat Workday. I'm not going to play you any songs twice between now and 5 o'clock. That is my promise to you. In the Heights and Breathe coming up, I've got The Lion King, Can You Feel the Love Tonight? And we're off to the Kit Kat Club for Cabaret in a bit.
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0: believe Lin-Manuel Miranda is one of the greatest songwriters of our generation. That is such a stunner, right near the top of In the Heights, the musical. It's called Breathe and it's here on Magic Musicals, playing you the best variety of stage and screen. My name is Elise Evans. I hope you're having a fabulous Tuesday so far, and thank you so much for choosing us, whether it's on DAB radio, in your car driving about, maybe in the home office on your smart speaker, or in the office at work, wherever you're at right now. Thank you. I tell you what, as part of our No Repeat Workday, not only do we not play you any repeats, we also like to throw in one of these.
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0: Let's play you something big, shall we? We do a showstopper every hour as part of the No Repeat Workday. We also do you 2 whole hours of showstoppers every weekday evening from 8 o'clock. So if you like this kind of vibe, please be back with us tonight from 8 p.m. You can see out your Tuesday in style. I've got you something from Cabaret, big film this, directed and choreographed by a Broadway legend, Bob Fosse, and it also picked up 8 Oscars. Just the casual 8, as you do. It was a real moment in time. I'd like to get you Liza Minnelli singing Cabaret. It's here on Magic Musicals.
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I remember how she turned to me and said, what good is sitting all alone in your room? Come.

0: What a voice, Liza Minnelli in Cabaret. It's here on Magic Musicals, playing you the best variety of stage and screen. My name's Elise Evans. Hey, if you like big voices like that to melt your face off with, can I suggest a trip to Magic Radio's West End Christmas? We're so excited about this. It's taking place at the London Palladium, Sunday the 15th of November. Tom Allen is hosting, and listen to this for a lineup. You've got Alfie Beau, Marisha Wallace, Sydney Christmas, Ben Forster and Zoe Burkett. All phenomenal performers. It is going to be a brilliant afternoon. Be with us. Magic Radio's West End Christmas. You can get your tickets from magicradio.co.uk/tickets. Coming up, something beautiful from the Prince of Egypt. And what about Little Shop of Horrors before two?
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1: Magic Radio's West End Christmas is back on Sunday, the 15th of November. 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

0: latest work from Little Shop of Horrors, that is Suddenly Seymour. It is here on Magic Musicals, playing you the best variety of stage and screen. My name's Elise Evans. Hey, we have got a brilliant lineup for you in the next hour. It is, you know, repeat work day as well, so I'm not going to do any songs twice. Let me assure you of that. Coming up, give me 20 minutes. I'll do you something from Everybody's Talking About Jamie. I've got Olivia Newton-John in Greece, and I've got a sing-along from Oliver coming up next.
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21: The top stories this hour. The Labour Party conference is due to get started any minute, with the Prime Minister promising to set out a different path. Andy Burnham's posted on social media that an honest conversation is needed with the public. Our political correspondent, Tom Claiborne, has more.
0: This comes just days after the PM signalled he wants to create a national care service, with a report suggesting an upcoming review of the state pension's triple lock will kick off this process. The need to address issues around youth employment, housing, and the value of greater public control over water and energy are likely to be brought up later. Critics argue welfare spending needs to be cut to help fund defence.
21: A police officer has been stabbed in the leg during dawn raids targeting organised crime. 24 addresses in London, Essex, Hertfordshire, Cambridgeshire and Suffolk were searched this morning. Counter-terrorism police are still examining the scene outside an airbase in Gloucestershire where five men were arrested on suspicion of explosive offences. Overnight, the US Secretary of State claimed a foreign actor was involved in the incident. Former world snooker champion Graham Dott has been jailed for 7 years for historical child sex abuse. The 49-year-old was found guilty last month of offences that took place between 1993 and 2010 against a boy and girl of primary school age. Conor Gillies is at the High Court in Edinburgh.
19: He was hanging his head in shame, shaking his head because he still protests his innocence. The judge describing his behaviour as the classic hallmarks of grooming. It was a gross violation of trust, they said, and robbed the victims of their childhoods.
21: Northern Ireland Secretary Sir Chris Bryant described an ongoing parades dispute in Dumcree as tense and urged communities to stay calm. Protesters are continuing to try and stop the Unionist Orange Order marching down a mainly nationalist road in Portsdown. And Aston Martin's Fernando Alonso is staying with the F1 team next season. He'll be the former world title holder's 24th campaign in the sport. Rather warm across much of the UK. Outbreaks of rain overnight. Sunny spells in the morning. Highs of 27 degrees Celsius. That's the latest. I'm Amber Roderick.
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4: Consider yourself at home. Consider yourself one of the family. Oh, I've taken to you so strong. Oh, it's clear we're going to get along. Consider yourself well in.

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1: At home?
0: Yes, yes. Consider yourself.
1: One of the family?
0: Oh, I've taken to you. Oh.
1: So strong!
0: It's clear we're going to get along. Consider yourself.
2: Well in!
3: Are you all right?
0: Consider yourself.
4: Part of the furniture.
0: There isn't a lot to spare. Oh, lovely.

0: celebrating 10 years next year. A whole decade of everybody's talking about Jamie. We love to see it. The wall in my head, it is here on Magic Musicals, playing you the best variety of stage and screen. It's off on a big UK tour next year. Do go and check out the dates and go and support that incredible cast. It's going to be a good one. My name's Elise Evans. I hope you're having a great Tuesday. I'm so thrilled you've come to us for some musical theatre because, oh my gosh, I've got an absolute brilliant lineup for you. Jersey Boys, Can't Take My Eyes Off of You, coming up. First, I'd like to go up north with you, if I can, with Calendar Girls. You know, when you think of some great noughties movies, and there's been quite a few noughties movies that have been turned into musicals, like School of Rock and Mean Girls, Freaky Friday. I think this film was always destined to be a musical. Strong female lead characters, an incredible message of hope and community, and Gary Barlow on the soundtrack. What more do you want? Here's Calendar Girls. The song is Sunflower.
1: Then again, but then again, but then again, says who? Greta from Eindhoven came off the line with the same factory fittings as you. Okay, she might not have love handles, stretch marks, crow's feet each side of her eye. But Greta, I betcha, has

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0: Let me tell you, I've never jumped off my seat quicker when the cast of the Jersey Boys were on the stage at the Royal Albert Hall the other weekend for Magic at the Musicals. The current UK cast are fantastic. That is your dose of Jersey Boys for Tuesday. Can't take my eyes off of you. And you're on the station playing you the best variety of stage and screen right now. My name's Elise on Magic Musicals. We've got plenty more where that came from, Bab, all right? Stick around, the No Repeat Workday continues with Come From Away next. I've got Sweeney Todd coming up and a showstopper from Wicked.
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2: 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It used to be one of the biggest airports in the world, and next to it is a town.

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0: one of the greatest openings to a musical ever. It really sets the scene for the ride you're about to go on. Come From Away, Welcome to the Rock. This is Magic Musicals, playing you the best variety of stage and screen. I'm Elise Evans. Great to be hanging out with you on your Tuesday. Thank you for choosing us. And hey, every hour, as part of our No Repeat Workday, not only do we not play you any songs twice, we love to play you one of these.
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0: Our chance to play you a showstopper. Yep, it does what it says on the tin. It literally stops the show. It makes you pause in time and go, man, that was a great song. Maybe you're skipping along on the cast recording to get to this particular number. We're heading right to the end of this certain soundtrack for the song For Good from the musical Wicked. Of course, you know, the last couple of years, the film took over our lives. It was so, so exciting to see this amazing show celebrating 20 years in the West End, you know, on our screens, you know, as a big blockbuster movie. I'd like to take it back, if I can, to the original Broadway cast recording. Here is Kristin Chenoweth and Idina Menzel in Wicked singing For Good. It's here on Magic Musicals.
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3: 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Just look at me.

0: beautiful, wicked, for good. This is Magic Musicals. Oh, I love songs like that. And I love to play you a showstopper. We do it every hour as part of the No Repeat Workday. But we also do 2 hours of showstoppers every weekday evening from 8 o'clock. Hope you'll join us later on for that. My name's Elise Evans. This Friday, somebody's about to become a lot richer. Let this sink in, my friends. £700,000 must be won on Make Me a Winner this Friday. Well, how'd you get involved, I hear you ask? 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And if Gemma Atkinson calls you on Friday, all £700,000 will be in your bank account that night. 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

0: The incredible Waitress. That song is just the standout, isn't it? She used to be mine. It is here on Magic Musicals playing you the best variety of stage and screen. I tell you what, when Carrie Hope Fletcher performed that at the Royal Albert Hall last weekend, I don't know how there was anybody with a dry eye in the house. It was so moving. Her rendition of that is great. If you missed any of the action from Magic at the Musicals 2026, hop onto our Rayo app, type in Magic at the Musicals and relive it all. It was epic. Coming up with me, Elise Evans, give me 20 minutes. I'm going to throw in something from Hamilton. Let's do the opening number next. Some Moulin Rouge and Hello Dolly coming up for you as well. Magic Musicals.
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2: the top stories this hour. Andy Burnham has promised to roll out greater public control over water, transport, housing and energy. In his first Labour conference speech as leader, the Prime Minister said he will break with politics as usual, but he admits making changes won't be easy and will be delivered over a decade.
3: We will help councils build again and make it affordable by building on unused public land. We will reform right to buy, not taking the right away from anyone in an existing home, but removing it from the new homes we build.
2: Critics argue welfare spending needs cutting to better defence. The body of a newborn baby has been discovered on a beach in Bangor in North Wales. Health officials say they have concerns for the baby's mother, who's likely to be extremely vulnerable. Armed police remain stationed around Gloucestershire's RAF Fairford following a suspected terror plot. US Secretary of State Marco Rubio is blaming the hand of a foreign actor for Sunday's incident at the site used by America's military. Former world snooker champion Graham Dott has been jailed for 7 years for historical child sex abuse. The 49-year-old was found guilty last month of offences against a boy and girl, both of primary school age. The allegations spanned almost two decades, from 1993 to 2010. Dott's been sentenced at Edinburgh's High Court, referring to the victims using pseudonyms. George Lord Harrower says Dott had robbed them of their childhood.
19: You disguised your abuse as part of a game. Of course, at the time of your offending against Jane, you yourself were still a child. However, by the time you began abusing Kevin, you were a married man in your 30s with a family of your own.
2: Northern Ireland Secretary Sir Chris Bryant described an ongoing parades dispute in Dumcree as tense and urged communities to stay calm. Protesters are continuing to try and stop Unionist Orange Order marching down a mainly nationalist road in Portadown. And Lindsay Lohan will star in and produce a new romantic feature for Netflix. Actor Henry Golding will also star in the film titled Return to You. Rather warm across much of the UK. Outbreaks of rain overnight. Sunny spells in the morning. Highs of 27 degrees Celsius. That's the latest. I'm Amber Roderick.
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2: How does an orphan son of a and a Scotsman dropped in the middle of a forgotten spot in the Caribbean by Providence, impoverished and squalor, grow up

fabulous Bette Midler and the cast of Hello Dolly. It's here on Magic Musicals for Tuesday afternoon. Hello, my name's Elise Evans. You're on the station right now playing you the best variety of stage and screen. And can I just say thank you for choosing us? If you like your soundtrack musically and staging, my gosh, my darling, you've come to the right place. Whether you listen to us on your DAB radio in the car, maybe on your smart speaker at home, we're here for you, all right? And what we love about the No Repeat Workday is we're not going to play you any songs twice between the hours of 9 and 5. Jen kicks it off on the breakfast show in the morning. Dan takes you through your mid-morning, your little 11s. I'll pick up things from 1 o'clock, take you through till 4. And then Jim has your final hour until 5 o'clock. And no songs played twice. Just think how many musical theatre tunes you're going to get in that time. Hell's Kitchen, If I Ain't Got You, coming up for you. But it's time to ramp up the country with this next musical, Shucked. It had a great run at the Regent's Park Open Air Theatre a couple of years back. I'd love to play you something from it right now, independently owned from Shucked. It's here on Magic Musicals. I'm in-

0: Kitchen, If I Ain't Got You, the Alicia Keys musical, filled with so much soul. It's brilliant. It's here on Magic Musicals, playing you the best variety of stage and screen. Happy Tuesday to you, Bab. Not necessarily, you know, the most exciting day of the week. Maybe it is for you. I hope it is. But I'm going to make sure it goes by just that bit quicker with no songs played twice. Get ready for Irene Cara's Flash Dance. I've got Godspell Day by Day coming up. And let's do a showstopper from Gypsy. It's on the way.
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0: Come on. Tuesday afternoon on Magic Musicals. What an anthem. Irene Cara, Flashdance, what a feeling. It's here on the No Repeat Workday on the station, playing you the best variety of stage and screen. My name's Elise Sevens, and we do what it says on the tin. We're not playing you any songs twice between the hours of 9 and 5. Now, as part of that, we also like to throw in one of these.
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0: Yep, it's a showstopper. Have you heard about one of these? We do it every hour, as I said, a part of the No Repeat Workday. We also do 2 whole hours of showstoppers every weekday evening from 8 o'clock. So if you can't get enough of the type of vibe I've got for you next, well, you can come back later on tonight from 8 o'clock and relive some of the biggest musical theatre anthems of all time. Yep, that's the idea. Something from stage or screen that is big, it's bold, and it's a standout moment. Well, what you come to Gypsy again, there's some great songs, but I think there is one moment in that show that really stands out, and the vocal on this from Ethel Merman is really quite something to behold. From Gypsy, Everything's Coming Up Roses. It's here on Magic Musicals.
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0: Gypsy, everything's coming up roses. This is Magic Musicals. I'm Elise Sevens. I hope you're having a brilliant Tuesday afternoon, and Jim has your final showstopper of the No Repeat Workday after 4 o'clock. Hey, do you like your music festive? We do. We are very excited to say that Magic Christmas is live. Yep, playing you the best variety of Christmas favourites. It's back. We had such a blast with this last year. I mean, if you can't get enough of Christmas, if you are like the shops and you like to go a bit early, can I recommend you give this a spin? 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Get yourself involved, ask your smart speaker to play Magic Christmas. Okay, Dear Evan Hansen coming up for you. And before I go, something from Anne Juliet. Magic musicals.
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12: People say to me, Margot, you're a cat. 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

0: love this. My husband said the other day, he was listening to Magic Music, because he said, Elise, they were playing Kelly Clarkson. I said, no, darling, that would be Since You've Been Gone from Anne Juliet. It is a Kelly Clarkson song, but it's not quite sung by Kelly Clarkson. Although that could be a moment. Kelly Clarkson in the musical Anne Juliet. Let's make it happen. My name's Elise Evans. That is your lot from me here on Magic Musicals. But do not worry. The good vibes continue tonight from 7 o'clock. We're taking you back in time for a whole hour of the golden age of musical theatre. I think The Sound of Music, think Kiss Me, Kate, all the oldies. Oh, it's such a glorious hour. Hope you'll be with us for that from 7. Jimmy's on the way next, so he's got the final hour of You Know Repeat Workday. He's also got his West End warm-up after 6 o'clock. The theme tonight, a powerful solo versus a powerful ensemble. Enjoy. Jim's on the way next.
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20: The top stories is that Andy Burnham's promise to scrap the triple lock on state pensions if Labour wins the next general election. The Prime Minister says he'll do this to help fund a new national care service similar to the NHS. Our political correspondent Tom Claiborne has more.
21: An often emotional PM spoke for over an hour to a packed hall in Liverpool for his first speech at the Labour Party conference as leader, where he unveiled his plans to roll out greater localised public control of water, energy, transport and care. Andy Burnham says a new path for Britain is well overdue.
22: I accept I may pay a political price, but someone has to go through the pain barrier.
21: Opposition parties argue cutting taxes is key to delivering growth, not greater nationalisation or devolution.
20: Former world snooker champion Graham Dotter has been jailed for 7 years after being found guilty of child sexual abuse. The 49-year-old was found guilty last month of offences against a boy and girl spanning two decades. Two brothers have been jailed for a total of 30 years over the death of a man in Wolverhampton. 30-year-old Trey Johnson was stabbed on Christmas Day last year. Our reporter Olivia Warburton is at Wolverhampton Crown Court.
23: 19-year-old Richard Beckles was convicted of murder, while his 21-year-old brother Tiago was found guilty of manslaughter. Trey Johnson had been at an event at the Diffusion nightclub on Exchange Street when the Beckles brothers attacked him in the early hours of Christmas morning, leaving him with serious injuries. They later drove back to their family home on Burcott Avenue, where they spotted Trey again. Richard Beckles then caught up with him and stabbed him once in the chest. Both brothers fled the scene and later handed themselves in to police.
20: The body of a newborn baby has been discovered on a beach in Bangor in North Wales. Health officials say they have concerns for the baby's mother, who's likely to be extremely vulnerable. And Aston Martin say Fernando Alonso is staying with the F1 team next season. It'll be the former world title holder's 24th campaign in the sport. Rather warm across much of the UK. Outbreaks of rain overnight. Sunny spells in the morning. Highs of 27 degrees Celsius. That's the latest. I'm Amber Roderick.
1: Well, thank you. It's just gone 4 o'clock. Magic Musicals home time for your Tuesday afternoon with just an hour left of our no-repeat work date. I'm Jim Davis. And it's another day, another destiny.

It's Luke Evans with Josh Gad, and that's Gaston from Beauty and the Beast. One day more from Les Miserables to get us underway on this Tuesday, home time with Jim. Now, if you missed the stunning performance from Stephanie Jones as Fantine at Magic at the Musicals this year, you can listen again on the Rayo app. It's available now to enjoy on demand. And it's Tuesday afternoon with Jim. Hope you've had a good day then. Our No Repeat Work Day continues with Beautiful, the Carole King musical next. After Stephen Schwartz and Charles Strauss's Rags, this is the title song.

0: You make me feel like a natural woman from Beautiful, the Carole King musical there with Jessie Muller in the title role. And we have the title song from Rags before that on Magic Musicals Home Time with Jim, with the promise never to play the same song between 9 and 5, Monday to Friday. You always get the best variety of stage and screen right here. Plus, of course, another showstopper from our collection coming up. And it's a soul classic performed by a ragtag band of musicians from Northern Ireland. Next this afternoon, though, all aboard the Starlight Express.
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0: It's a lovely moment of calm amidst the chaos of School of Rock. Sierra Bogues there with Where Did the Rock Go? I am the Starlight before that from the wonderful Starlight Express on Magic Musical's Home Time with the best variety of stage and screen. 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
0: And this hour, our showstopper is a pop classic written way back in 1932. It became a standard. It was recorded by everyone from Bing Crosby to Frank Sinatra. And then in 1966, Otis Redding did a version of it, which transformed the arrangement and made it into a soul anthem. In 1991... it featured in a relatively low-budget Irish film about a covers band led by Andrew Strong, who performed this in their set, and it introduced it to a whole new audience. This is an absolute classic. From The Commitments, this is Try a Little Tenderness.
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0: It's the Epic Commitments with Try a Little Tenderness, and we'll have more showstoppers for you at 8 o'clock tonight and throughout your no-repeat workday again tomorrow here on Magic Musicals. And it's home time with Jim. Gene Kelly on the way, Singing in the Rain next. Before that, though, imagine winning £700,000 this Friday. What would be at the top of your shopping list? A new car, maybe? A leap up the property ladder? 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One person will win £700,000. 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
1: Magic Radio's West End Christmas is back on Sunday, the 15th of November. 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

0: spine-tinglingly good, that, isn't it? Dame Elaine Page in Cats with Memory. They're heading off on tour next week, having completed their triumphant run at the Regent's Park Open Air Theatre, starting off in Plymouth. And I implore you to go and see it when they come to your town. Even if the film put you off, let this show help you fall back in love with Cats. And I promise it will. I loved it. And that wraps up our No Repeat Workday today. It's Back in the Morning with Jen Thomas on Breakfast. Dan Morrissey and Elise Evans will see you through the daytime. And I'll be here at home time, of course, with a promise never to play the same song twice here on Magic Musicals. Still to come, though, Sam Ryder in Jesus Christ Superstar, a bit of Matilda and Hercules, all on the way in the next 20 minutes.
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9: The top stories this hour. Andy Burnham's announced plans to build a national care service during the Labour Party conference. Prime Minister says it'll be funded by savings made from ditching the triple lock on state pensions. Our political correspondent Tom Claiborne has more.
18: The PM told those at conference politics as usual isn't working and politicians have been too cowardly to fix social care.
19: There is only one real answer. A person-centred, high-quality care service that starts in the home.
18: Andy Burnham's also unveiled plans to introduce greater public control over water, energy and new council homes. Our reporter Jess McGilvery is on the ground in Liverpool for us.
20: Well, it's safe to say this was the most anticipated speech of the conference, with queues waiting to get in and see Andy Burnham going out the door, round the corner and through the building. Inside, it was a very positive reaction, with multiple standing ovations, applauses and support when he became visibly upset talking about his dad.
9: Health officials are trying to track down a mother after a baby's body was found on a beach in North Wales. Authorities say they have real concerns and say she may be extremely vulnerable. An investigation into a collision on the A66 near Middlesbrough last month, which killed five young men and two police officers, say they found no evidence of tactical contact before the crash. That's according to the police watchdog. Our senior reporter Karen Liu has been looking through their report.
21: The watchdog says the evidence currently available shows no indication that Cleveland police had made tactical contact with the car being pursued and didn't deploy a stinger, which is a portable spike strip used to puncture the tyres of a vehicle.
9: Former world snooker champion Graham Dott's been jailed for 7 years for sexually abusing two children. The judge told him he'd robbed them of a significant part of their childhood. And Phil the Power Taylor is making a darts comeback. The 16-time world champion retired 8 years ago, but he'll play at the doubles tournament in Portsmouth next month. Rather warm across much of the UK. Outbreaks of rain overnight. Sunny spells in the morning. Highs of 27 degrees Celsius. That's the latest. I'm Amber Roderick.
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0: There's Sam Ryder with the new London cast of Jesus Christ Superstar moving into the Theatre Royal, Drury Lane, in a couple of weeks' time with What's the Buzz, Naughty Little Matilda before that, and Zero to Hero from Disney's Hercules on Magic Musicals Home Time for your Tuesday evening. I'm Jim Davis with the best variety of stage and screen. Hope you've had a brilliant day. Right, Tina coming up to sing along to next if you're making your way home from work after a glorious moment of camp flirtation now from Ula Bloom in The Producers from the original Broadway cast recording. This is the fantastic Katie Huffman, and when you've got it, flaunt it.
1: When you got it, flaunt it, step right up and strut your stuff. 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Your goodies you must push, stick your chest out, shake your tush. 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Now, Ula, dance.

0: Two incredible women there. Tina with Simply the Best, Adrienne Warren starring in the title role, Katie Huffman before that in The Producers as the delightful Ula Bloom. And when you've got it, flaunt it. Now, have you got your ticket yet for West End Christmas? Zoe Birkett, who played Tina in the West End, is coming. Marisha Wallace will be there, who's knocking it out the park in her current production of Table 17 at the Kiln Theatre in London. And the absolutely astonishingly talented Alfie Beau, among the performers joining us for this year's West End Christmas, back at the London Palladium again on Sunday the 15th of November. Tickets are on sale now at magic.co.uk. Hope to see you there. I'm Jim Davis with the best variety of stage and screen. Right, we need to talk about Wicked's spectacular celebrations to mark their 20th anniversary over the weekend next, after the Rocky Horror Picture Show. Magic musicals.
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0: astounding. Time is fleeting. Madness takes its toll. 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
2: Whenever I see someone less fortunate than I, and let's face it, who isn't less fortunate than I, my tender heart tends to start to bleed. And when someone needs a makeover, I simply have to take over. I know exactly what they need. And even in your case,

Kristen Chenoweth there with Popular from the original Broadway cast recording of Wicked. And a huge shout out to ZZ Stralin, who's playing Galinda in London right now. Emma Kingston, who's playing Elphaba, and the whole cast and crew of that epic show. They celebrated their 20th anniversary in the West End over the weekend. And I was very lucky to be there at the gala performance on Sunday, sitting right next to several former cast members, including our good friend Rachel Tucker and Kerry Ellis, both former London Elphabas. A few days before that, though, I was invited to interview the current cast on stage at the Apollo Victoria. And you can hear that whole interview right now on my Instagram at Jim Davis On Air. And on Sunday night, we celebrated with a special show right here on Magic Musicals as well, which you can listen again to right now on Rayo. But happy birthday, Wicked. And here's to another 20 years of defying gravity in London. Bring it on. It's Jim Davis with Home Time on Magic Musicals. Right, this is just for you if you're commuting tonight. From the epic Bollywood-inspired musical Bombay Dreams, here's Raza Jaffrey as Akash with The Journey Home.

0: Just so beautiful, that song, The Journey Home from Bombay Dreams on Magic Musicals Home Time with Jim. Now, if you missed Magic at the Musicals at the weekend, it's available for you to listen again on the Rayo app, and it's absolutely spectacular. There are so many standout performances, from the cast of Les Mis to Simon Lipkin leading his ragtag bunch of pickpockets from Oliver, and so many more. If you hear one song, though, listen out for Carrie Hope Fletcher performing She Used to Be Mine from Waitress. It will just send tingles down your spine. Truly, it will. And you can listen on demand on the Rayo app. It's right there for you to enjoy any time you like. And this is Magic Musicals Home Time. I've got Phantom on the way for you next.
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0: Brilliant. Shirley Henderson there in her Olivier-winning role from Girl from the North Country. That's Forever Young. And it's Jim Davis with you on Home Time on Magic Musicals till 7, and then tonight an hour in the golden age of musicals coming up. Before that, though, our West End warm-up tonight is all about a powerful solo versus a very powerful ensemble number. So we'll do that in 20 minutes, plus a chorus line, a Little Mermaid, and the Dreamgirls, all after the latest news. Magic Musicals.
1: Vodafone. 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
2: Outside, gloomy skies, a persistent drizzle, and a chilly wind blowing from the west, north, east, and south.
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22: The top stories. This summer, Andy Burnham's promised to scrap the triple lock on state pensions if Labour wins the next general election. Prime Minister says he'll do it to help fund a new national care service similar to the NHS. Our political correspondent Tom Claiborne has more.
0: An often emotional PM spoke for over an hour to a packed hall in Liverpool for his first speech at the Labour Party conference as leader, where he unveiled his plans to roll out greater localised public control of water, energy, transport and care. Andy Burnham says a new path for Britain is well overdue.
18: I accept I may pay a political price, but someone has to go through the pain barrier.
0: Opposition parties argue cutting taxes is key to delivering growth, not greater nationalisation or devolution.
22: Body of a baby has been found on a beach in North Wales. Health officials say they're concerned about the welfare of the mother following the discovery in Bangor. A police watchdog investigation into last month's fatal collision on the A66 near Middlesbrough suggests there was no use of a stinger in the moments before the crash. The collision killed five young men and two police officers. Our senior reporter Karen Liu has been looking into the report.
19: The IOPC released an update in their investigation earlier. They say they've established a timeline of the events on the 22nd of August and the pursuit of a Volkswagen Passat by a police car. The watchdog says the evidence available shows no indication the police had deployed a stinger, a portable spike strip used to puncture tyres, and they expect the investigation to continue for several months rather than weeks.
22: Premier League's confirmed Manchester City have been found guilty of all charges over financial rule breaches. An independent commission found the club arranged sham contracts to artificially inflate revenues and reduce costs between 2009 and 2018. City insist they're innocent and will appeal. And Aston Martin say Fernando Alonso is staying with the F1 team next season. It'll be the former world title holder's 24th campaign in the sport. Rather warm across much of the UK. Outbreaks of rain overnight. Sunny spells in the morning. Highs of 27 degrees Celsius. That's the latest. I'm Amber Roderick.
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0: The fantastic one from A Chorus Line, Under the Sea from The Little Mermaid. And listen, Beyoncé and Dreamgirls. Before that, the best variety of stage and screen. And it's Home Time with Jim for your Tuesday evening. Now, The Bodyguard coming up next. First, though, we're going to take a stroll through South Central Iowa, USA. And Jason Robert Brown's adaptation of one of the best-selling books of the 90s. From the original Broadway cast of The Bridges of Madison County, this is Stephen Pasquale with It All Fades Away.
1: There was something in the desert. There was some place wild and green, and a child in a village I passed through.

0: Beautiful. Alexandra Burke there with Melissa James. Run to You from The Bodyguard on Magic Musicals. And it all fades away from the bridges of Madison County before that. And it's Jim Davis with you, weekdays 4 till 7, with the best variety of stage and screen. Right, time for our West End warm-up now, with curtain up in an hour or so at theatres all around the country. So if you're working tonight, break a leg, have a great show. This is just for you. Sing along in the kitchen as well. I've got a powerful solo versus a powerful ensemble number tonight. Liza Minnelli pauses her relentless energy as Sally Bowles to allow us just a little glimpse of the true woman behind the cabaret performer, with a very emotional solo number, after the entire company of High School Musical proved that, well, together, we can do anything.
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Liza Minnelli with Maybe This Time from Cabaret. And we're all in this together from High School Musical before that. Big shout out to Harry Judd, who of course works with us right here at Magic Radio, working on The Breakfast Show with Harriet Scott. I was chatting to him just the other day and he's very excited about starring as Coach Bolton in the new London production of High School Musical at the Troubadour Theatre, which opens in a few weeks' time. So if you're off to see him, enjoy. And that's our West End warm-up tonight. Have a great show if you're working. We'll do it again tomorrow. Two giant emotional female solos tomorrow, actually. So we'll do that at around the same time. It's Jim Davis with the best variety of stage and screen. Now, a big shout out to the fabulous Terry Hatcher, who's also in final rehearsals right now to take over the role of Miranda Priestley in The Devil Wears Prada from the 20th of October, I think. Not long now, Terry. Hope it's going well. From the original London cast recording, though, here's the amazing Vanessa Williams with Matt Henry, and this is the title song.

0: The gloriously lavish Devil Wears Prada. And that's the title song on Home Time with Jim here on Magic Musicals. Now, Nicky Chapman's back tonight with 4 hours of the best variety of relaxing classics. So if you had a busy day today, chasing around, getting everything done, now we're all back into the normal routine. Come 8 o'clock tonight, just ask your smart speaker to play Mellow Magic and Nicky will be here with another chance for you to win a Magic Radio mug as well with the Mellow Years. Next up on Magic Musicals, though, Lin-Manuel Miranda's In the Heights.
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0: Well, that's all I really want from Jagged Little Pill. Wrapping up home time today. I'm back here with you tomorrow from 4 with the final hour of the No Repeat Workday and our West End warm-up with two giant emotional female solos tomorrow. Plus songs from Annie to Aida. So I'll see you back here from 4 and stay right where you are for an hour to indulge in the golden age of musicals next. Have a lovely evening. Thanks for listening.
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to pack. I've never seen a sight that didn't look better looking back. 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

0: There are 20,000 streets in New York, not counting McDougal Alley in the heart of Greenwich Village, a charming thoroughfare filled
1: with... 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
0: The famous places to visit are so many, as all the guide would say. 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
17: Top stories this hour. The Prime Minister says he's ready to face down his critics after announcing plans to adjust the state pension triple lock. Andy Burnham told the Labour conference in Liverpool that from 2030, it'll still rise every year in line with inflation or by 2.5%, but won't be linked to average annual earnings. He says the savings will go towards improved social care. Reform UK's Nigel Farage says he'd take a different approach.
18: We don't think that future pensions should be cut. We'd much rather cut net zero funding, the foreign aid budget, and benefits that go to foreign-born people. Our choices are very, very clear.
17: Manchester City say they're innocent and will appeal after being found guilty of systematically breaking Premier League rules for nearly a decade. An independent commission says the club concealed the true state of its revenues to get around financial regulations from 2009 to 2018. Three teenagers have died and another has been arrested after a car went into the River Weir in Sunderland. Police say a black Audi entered the water near Wearmouth Bridge at around 1:30. Lindsay Clancy's been in court in the US for the first time since her murder trial collapsed last month. The 36-year-old killed her children but pleaded not guilty to murder, arguing she had postpartum psychosis. Her defence wants the judge to use his power to declare her not guilty. And Emerson hosts the Criminally Obsessed podcast.
19: This is going to push the trial date for sure. Originally, we were thinking that we would have a fall retrial date, and the judge is very interested in getting that on the docket. Both prosecution and defense, though, came back to him and said, we're not ready to pick that trial date.
17: OpenAI has scrapped plans to release its new artificial intelligence model. It's over safety concerns after it showed what's been described as higher levels of deception than its predecessor. And finally, Frank Turner's hinted he may never perform live again. The singer says he'll take a break after his Lost Evenings festival ends next year. From Sky News, I'm Chris Milligan.
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6: The top stories this hour. The Prime Minister's vowed to keep the pensions triple lock until 2030, but says it'll then be adjusted to pay for social care reforms. Andy Burnham's told the Labour conference removing the link to average annual wages will generate significant savings.
7: This is the deal, a state pension that rises every year, no care charges, and a high-quality national care service to give peace of mind in later life. Conference, I am going to go out and argue for that.
6: He also promised more public control over utility firms. He became emotional when speaking about his dad, who died earlier this month. The Premier League's confirmed Manchester City have been found guilty of all charges over financial rule breaches. An independent commission found the club arranged sham contracts to artificially inflate revenues. City say they'll appeal. Three teenagers have died after a car crashed off the road into the River Weir in Sunderland. Police say four people were in the vehicle at the time and a 17-year-old boy has been arrested. Ex-world snooker champion Graham Dott's been jailed for 7 years for child sex abuse. The 49-year-old targeted a boy and girl of primary school age with multiple incidents over several years. Donald Trump says tech executives have signed what he calls a morally binding document on AI. The US president's been meeting with them at the White House. There have been questions around the safety of the technology, with some of the industry urging to slow the pace of development. Mr. Trump was asked why there was no need for guardrails.
8: And we had a great meeting today, every one of them. We had a great, really a great meeting. It was something very, very special. They love our country and they love the world, and they came together and they did something that few people really, it's almost like a constitution in a way.
6: And Aston Martin say Fernando Alonso is staying with the F1 team next season. It'll be the former world title holder's 24th campaign in the sport. The Spaniard says he still feels fast and loves competing. From Sky News, I'm AJ Walsh.
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So when I heard of a cottage on the grounds of a Long Island mansion for $80 a month, I jumped on it.

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11: Top stories this hour. Andy Burnham's announced he'll adjust the pension triple lock from 2030 and use the savings to help pay for social care. The Prime Minister, who's delivered an emotional speech to the Labour conference, also vowed more public control of utility firms. Manchester City say they're innocent and will appeal after being found guilty of systematically breaking Premier League rules for nearly a decade. An independent commission says the club concealed the true state of its revenues to get around financial regulations from 2009. These England fans in Prague are pleased action is being taken.
12: You can't allow it to continue, because if they don't punish them, it'll happen again, and it's probably happening at other clubs.
13: I think it'll drag on for years. I think that's there's an inevitability with that.
14: It's a shame. It's the beautiful game. It still is. But it should only be a beautiful game when it's a level playing field for all teams.
11: Three teenagers have died and another's been arrested after a car went into the River Weir in Sunderland. Police say a black Audi entered the water near Wearmouth Bridge at around 1:30. Garvahy Road residents have launched a fresh legal bid to stop the Drumcree parade. They argue the parade's commission misinterpreted police advice on the risk of disorder. Protesters continue to block the mainly nationalist area of Portadown while Orange men wait for permission to march. The Court of Appeal will hear the residents' case on Friday. England bounced back from defeat to Spain with a 2-0 victory away to the Czech Republic in the Nations League. The hosts were reduced to 10 men in the first half, with goals from Anthony Gordon and Harry Kane after the break in Prague. Manager Thomas Tuchel says it wasn't glamorous, but that's OK.
15: You have to sometimes do the hard work with not a lot of praise, because we were the favourites and we wanted to win. We demanded the win from us. Then you go up with one man, of course, and everyone expects we ourselves. You're suddenly the heavy favourite.
11: And Scotland had Jack Hendry sent off early in their 3-0 defeat to Switzerland at Hampden Park. It was manager Sebastian Poconoli's first home game in charge. From Sky News, I'm AJ Walsh.
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1: And now, the weather.
2: Outside, gloomy skies, a persistent drizzle, and a chilly wind blowing from the west, north, east, and south.
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